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0: 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East Coast clear. I'll have a report.

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0: control to 497. Five Grayson Lane. Caller's not on scene, but they saw on their Ring camera that a car pulled up in their driveway and walked into their backyard. It's a black SUV, possibly a Jeep.
1: Roger.
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1: Careful, we'll head that way.
0: 493, you can cancel.

owner stated he is having work done at the house, but not currently today. 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
0: Just so everyone's on the same page, you're going to be 498 for the rest of the shift.
1: Roger, I'll stay in 522.
0: Roger.
2: I'm going to control.
0: Control.
3: Party safe, she's a subcontractor for the gentleman doing work on the house, picking up the scrap metal. 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
0: Roger.

0: 197.
1: That's active to a Spencer Wright out of Natick. He is 20 on the adult vandalism, deceased property vandalism. We did confirm with RP that Palmer is the contractor.
0: Roger, can you go with the end of that?
1: We confirm with the RP that Doug Palmer is the main contractor on that construction.
0: Roger. Sorry to text out. Can you just add Matt Bridge 916 Romeo Golf 4 to the notes?

0: 497.
1: That's active all around to a Magdalena right out of.
0: Roger, that party was sent on his way. He got all the scrap metal that he needed. Confirm the name of the foreman. You can show all units clear.

0: 498.
1: 150 Needham Street, Liquor Hub, for the interior and front right motion arm.
0: Roger.
1: 495.
2: 495, Roger.
0: 6 control, cancel 5, all that there with 9 and 8.
2: Roger, thank you, 6.

0: area Beacon Street at Gatehouse Road. We overheard on Bateman around the area of 2107 Beacon Street in Brookline. There was a female heard screaming near the reservoir there.
1: Roger.
0: Roger, can you both just go that way, just in case?

0: Central.
1: Check Beacon Street, Gatehouse Road. Parked a couple chairs, no one heard anything. 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
1: Roger.
0: Control the 494.
1: Cross street.
0: Can you go with that way with 496?
1: Roger. Control 503, we'll go that way. 5 shortly.
0: Roger, 494, you can cancel.
1: Cancel, roger.

0: Roger. There's a man in the background talking in another language. Her name's Catherine. It's a possible OD.
1: Possible medication overdose. An elderly female on the line. Difficult to understand. 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Engine 3 and Medic 1, number 131, Intervale Road. Possible medication overdose. Party on the 911 line. 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Nearest box, 8421 Hammondswood Road and Monadnock Road.

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1: No alarm sounding, but there's trouble in the system and all the panels on this block for 308 basement missing photo detector. Can you notify the alarm company to respond? We'll go to 740, command terminated.
0: This was just called in by one of the business owners.

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We'll notify for the trouble in the system on each panel for the block and the system photo detector in the basement of 308 High Street, 2237.

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1: That's affirmative. 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
0: Medic 1, transporting Wellesley, 2239.

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1: No alarms on arrival. 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
0: Received. 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

Shoulder 495. Paul Street Condos, 33 Paul Street, Unit 20. Party wants to report her purse stolen today. Her cards are also being used.

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1: Medic 1
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0: 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They stated they haven't serviced that property in years. We'll try and get in touch with the owner again, and if not, we'll notify fire protection tomorrow.
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1: 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We're going to be clear.
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0: another vehicle violation at the Avondale Playground. We have about four cars doing donuts and people hanging outside of the window. 493.
1: 493, roger.
0: 492.
2: Roger.
0: And five cars, start in that direction until we know how many cars are there.
2: Roger.
3: Roger, control the 4-5, you can cancel.
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0: Tango Mike 73. Stand by. Five Mike Romeo, Romeo 37. My 2012 Dodge, Ram 150, registered to a Clayton Nascimento, active license at 18 Hawthorne Street, our city. Roger.
1: Is that that kid from Hawthorne Street we always deal with?
0: I believe so.
1: I'm on the way.
0: Control the 491.
1: Yes, sir.
0: Last, registered to a Darren Arsenal active license out of 11 Handle Road, Ulrica. Rescue on the bomb,
1: Roger.
0: Operating under influence, no warrants.

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1: 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We got their information. 4-9 patient, I'm reporting the cliff.
0: Roger.

0: way down to Planet Fitness, number 191 Watertown Street, in the parking lot for a hit and run. Vehicle was unoccupied at the time.
1: Roger.
0: Sounds like both vehicles are on scene. One of the vehicles was abandoned, and their operator's nowhere to be found.
1: Control 4 is here. I'll take it.
0: Roger. Control 491, you can cancel.
1: Roger. Thank you,
0: 404.

0: Okay, fly that way anyway. Roger, sir.
1: The vehicle that's apparently abandoned is the white Hyundai Elantra, match reg, 4 November Golf Zulu 7-3.
0: Roger, that vehicle struck another vehicle and the driver took off.
1: Affirmative.

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1: What was the name of that vehicle that we called in? It's going to be Master X6, Papa Delta Zulu 85.

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1: Roger, run me an S number. It's going to be, sorry, it's going to be a social. It's going to be 767-721035.
0: Roger, stand by.

0: 4. Comes back active to the Clarence Hyrus out of 38 Broad Street in Quincy. He's got several on the bob, including operating recklessly under the influence. No warrants.
1: Roger. You got a picture of his license? Or the photo? Can you send it to me?
0: Roger, we'll send that to you.

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1: Just be advised, I called Agawam Police. There's no history with those ROs, but they do have two children. I threw the rest numbers into the cat.
2: There was no children seen actually in this vehicle.
1: And my apologies, if they're kids, I think they're 29 and 30, so they'd be adults. That's my fault.

0: send me an actual report. Just confirming number is going to be 2603-1373. Roger. 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I'll advise if they need one.
1: Roger.

You're in Center Square. You're across the street from Beacon Bank. You check on a male party sleeping on a bench, described as a black male. No further description. Control the 495.

0: Access Control. Control. 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Show all units clear. Roger.
1: Control, he was also offered resources, which he denied. Doesn't want any help from us.
0: Roger.

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1: Can you start towards Eastside Parkway, Winchester Road? 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
0: Roger.
1: Control the 492.

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0: Box is on and set. Multiple 12 detectors are cut out. 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Command 743.
1: Box is loud and set. 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We'll notify the alarm company. 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Red Yang, INQT, registered to a Louis Uriola out of number 674 Center Street, our city, no bomb, no warrant.
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Nearest box, 1192, 430 Center Street, 238.

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1: Roger.

trash bin still out. 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
1: Control.
0: 495 is going to be transporting one adult male under arrest by virtue of the warrant. He'll call it in, and I'll be heading in for the booking. Show E-car clear.
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0: Trans 41, it's all mailed under arrest. 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
1: Roger.
2: Clear. I checked all the EGs inside the streets. Canvas the area. I think nothing shown.
1: Control.
3: Myself and 9 also checked the area. We got nothing showing. Spoke to the RP. She just said they rang the doorbell twice. She didn't see anything. You control, all units clear.

0: Medic 2 is on 160 Chantan Street in the near apartment 065. For a 911 caller, fell out of bed for an evaluation. It says he's fine. Medic 2, that's 160 Chantan Ave, the Gould in my ear, apartment 065. Evaluate a party after a fall out of bed. Nearest block 47111 at 160 Chantan Ave.
1: Medic 2
0: is running 345.

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Responding number 9 Walsh Road for a fall. No injuries, just sneezing, assist getting up. Here is Fox 9231 17 Colella Road, opposite number 18. And if you could see the bricks for entry instructions. At 429.

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0: BH Corp office at 12 Ave. Burglar alarm coming in from the front exterior, vestibule door.
1: Roger.
0: Control the 498. Time for the burn alarm.
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Nearest spot 9253 at the Gables.

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0: 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Engine 10 and medic 4, respond. 9 Walsh Road. 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Again, engine 10, medic 4, respond. 9 Walsh Road. 74 falls called in by Lifeline. Airbox 9231, 17 Kalola Road. Opposite number 18. 714.
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paramedic 4 responding 9 Walsh Road for the unknown medical. Correction for the fall. Nearest Fox, 92317 Colonia Road.

0: 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This is a 554. It's just not 10 clear to me.
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0: 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Hillside Treatment Center, 188 Fox Street for a 28-year-old female feeling dizzy, conscious and breathing. 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
0: FS1, you're responding to 188 Florence, 743.

FS1, Medic 1, FS1, you're responding 188 Florence, the Hillside Treatment Center for the 28-year-old female feeling dizzy, conscious and breathing, nearest box 7216, 188 Florence Street, 745.

0: 6. Hammond Street at Middlesex Road for a hit and run. RP set Master X 5, Foxtrot Echo Romeo 7-2. The gray Toyota Camry struck their vehicle and a female got out of the vehicle and ran.
1: Roger.
0: She ran to the parking lot of the train station here on Hammond Street. So white female, short brown hair, wearing a black t-shirt and green khakis. Comes back to Gabriella Schaefer out of Brookline. Control to
1: 499.
0: 499. Divert from that and just go along with 496 to 484 Hammond Street, the train station.
2: Roger, I'm about to be off on Florence. I'll let you know that and then head over.
0: Oh, I got.

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1: Control 5, we'll start that way.

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1: I'm answering Medic 1.
0: Medic 1, we're on scene. 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
1: Medic 1, you're on scene. 749.

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0: That RP left the area and no longer has eyes on the party.
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0: So, white female, mid-30s, short brown hair, wearing a black t-shirt, green khakis. She's operating Master X5, Foxtrot Echo Romeo 72. She's struck multiple vehicles. She's out of Brookline.
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0: Roger. How about the Lower Mall parking lot?

0: 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Stay where she is.
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0: Roger.

0: Classic. 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
0: Roger.
2: Medic 1 to handle. I'm clear.
0: Medic 1 to handle. 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

0: Ouais, c'est quelque chose.
1: Echo.
0: That's Rich 3, Echo Delta Yankee 88, is that Gabriel?
1: Negative. Gabriel's is Matrix 5, Foxtrot, Echo Romeo 72.
0: Roger, where's RP? Roger, this one's, save that for a 6 car.

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2: So I
0: you check on that mini rental plate. Get the info.
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0: Roger, you want to get the plate as well?
3: Roger, dispatch, guys.
0: Roger, we're not sure if it's involved or not.
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0: I have not been showing. 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
1: Roger.

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1: Medic One, we are on arrival. Yeah, Boston.
0: Medic One, you're off the hospital.

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Chestnut Street, Elliott Street, for DMV, it's a flatbed truck, it's blocking traffic.

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1: Control.
0: Get the one call on that.
1: That's the one call.
0: Right, I checked the air. I got enough to jump to it.
1: Control the park, control 1306. 1306. 55 Farwell Street, outside of the Farwell Street apartments, there's a red Corolla parked in the fire lane.
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1: In the area of 42 Vernon Street, Bigelow Middle School, can you assist the water department trying to get in contact with an owner of a vehicle currently in the way of a water gate they need to open?
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0: Brian?
1: Roger.
2: Correction, 277 Elliott Street. 4911, hang up from a cell phone in the area.
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1: 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You're investigating. You have command, 856.

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1: 96 Otis Street, St. John's Daycare. Need to be up to you there. She's the director of the day camp outside on the hill. 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
0: Roger.
2: Egan was clear with that hit and run report. Can you please change the location to Center Street at Willow? And we'll take that call on notice.
1: Roger 597, cancel.
0: Roger, thank you again.

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1: Roger.

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1: 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Call the 5-4.
2: 4-4.
1: Three Cabot Street for 911. Officer said it was accidentally set his son through the phone. He should be in a vehicle there.
2: Roger.
0: Bender, you can jump clear.
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0: 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She said her autistic son just passed the phone. They put her on the 911. She's fine. She's going to be back in front of Station 4.
1: Roger, Cap Street.

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2: Roger, thank you.
1: And 499, can you call 2196?
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0: Siehst du ja nur geschoben. 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
2: 499 to control.
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1: They probably left the area. 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
1: On scene with medic 4, 71 Needham, did you pick him up?
0: You're on scene with medic 4. 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

0: Walnut Park and Washington Street. 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Who's concerned?
1: Roger.
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0: 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It's going to be at 580 Washington Street.
1: Roger, 4 has it.
2: 21 has it.

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1: Roger.
2: Did he say he's gasping for air?
3: That's correct. We have fire medics on the way.
2: Roger.

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1: 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Mary Lynn, Tethys 1.
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0: for a 10-year-old female. State her, please. Nearest spot, 14 Jewett Street and Washington Street. Can I assist?
1: Medic 5 has 457 Washington Street.
0: Medic 5, you have it. 1006. 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Over by Jewett Street. It's the 10-year-old. They're pulled over in a red Honda. The dog is out of control.
2: Coming around, y'all. Thanks.
0: 508.
3: Do you have the RP phone number? If so, can you please attach to the notes?

0: Alright, Gary, do you want me to head to Washington Street?
1: Are you available?
0: Roger.
1: Well, I guess I'll start that way.
2: Can you try to run this potty by name, please? 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

0: Hardy comes back with a suspended license out of Belmont. He has no warrant. Roger, he has a Glock with 11 on it. Assault with a dangerous weapon. Multiple assaults. Intimidation.
1: A 94.
0: Doesn't look like it.

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0: emergency control. Control. Everything calm now, but Mother Lost 93 Valley Road. Nevada 5 on the way. Roger. Straight there, correct?
1: Yeah, I
0: killed my dad. Roger.

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1: Medic 5.
0: You can go in when you, on arrival, you don't need to stage, she's calm.
1: Medic 5, receive.
0: Medic 5, you have that, 10-11.

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0: Can I have that Audi state of birth, please?
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0: So what do you have for address?
1: 62 Pearson Road in Belmont.
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0: You're terminating command, code 311, 1021.

Medic 7-1 in the hospital for a drug overdose. He's alert and awake. 1-1's going to have the report. Can you put him out of service for a minute? He's got to swap out for a second.

1344 to control. Control. Could you show me off at 37 Thurston Road on an investigation? Roger. Medic 5, you're transporting 1 to Newton Wellesley, 1023.

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0: attention, Rescue 1 and Medic 1. Rescue 1 and Medic 1, respond. 250 Hammond Pond Parkway, the tower's at Crest Met Hill. Going to be in the lobby for a party that fell as a facial injury. Again, Rescue 1, Medic 1, respond. 250 Hammond Pond Parkway, the tower's at Crest Met Hill, in the lobby for a fall. Air spot 7246, 250 Hammond Pond Parkway, 1150.
1: Medic 1, 250 Hammond Pond.

Rescue Hammond Pond Park is the towers in the lobby for a party that took a fall. Cutter knows. Here is box 7246.

0: control to 493. 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They have a flat tire. He's at a little building right in front of the West Newton commuter lot. He says he got a flat on the pike. He's got off the pike. He's not 100% sure where he is. Looks like he's on Webster Street by that little building at the lot.
1: Right.

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1: Fire 4.
0: Four
2: nine
0: 4-4,
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0: Control the 491. 491.
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0: Negative. Roger. 494, can you take 223 search for 911 hang up from a cell phone? No answer on callback.
1: Roger.

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0: 7-8 Command, code 311, medic 1 to handle.
1: 1 to handle. General weakness. The body is paralyzed. Again, engine 1 medic 3, respond 223 Church Street. It's going to be for a 6 car. 1673 Church Street. Reporting general weakness. Party is paralyzed.
0: Medic has it.

It's going to be a 53-year-old male, conscious and breathing. The doctor said he had a CT scan yesterday, bilateral pulmonary embolism. Feeling sick today. Paralyzed. Love it,

0: 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Ascension 3, respond 945 Beacon Street for a pull down with live wires. Nearest box, 74 Beacon Street at Hancock Ave.
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0: Received, I'll show you as responding. Engine 3, you have that?
1: We have it.

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0: Arriving at Walgreens.
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0: I do have pain.
1: Receive Medic 3 on scene. Who's been using a pellet gun to kill squirrels. It's been an ongoing issue. Animal control is involved.
2: Roger.

0: 5's on beacon.
1: Roger.
2: We're at 3 to control.
1: Control.
2: Rumi at 186 left, there it is, that small house on the off ramp to 16 west. The party's just changed the tire. I'm going to give him a hand.
1: Roger. I called up 186.
3: Six.
1: Are you still tied up to the station?
3: Nothing clear. What do you got?
1: Commonwealth Ave at Grant Ave. Can you check on a party there? Father said that he should be in a black Mazda. He's hanging in that location. He was supposed to be at work hours ago. His name's Brett Cloutier. Clear with a refusal.
4: I get a shut down at Beacon and Hancock. Give a firefighter walk it off at standby for that.
1: Alright, just
4: one
1: and seven. Can you start that way to us? Just 945 Beacon Street.
4: Roger.
1: Call the 46.
4: Six.
1: You have that call, Commonwealth Ave at Grant Ave.
4: Ave.
1: I was trying to look up a plate for that party, but there's nothing registered to his OLN, but it's a black Mazda. It should have a fire sticker on it. Parked in the area.
5: Right at Comet Center, I'll take a look at that. All police units responding. We have the street block. We need the street block off at Lake Ave and Beacon Street.
1: There's more PD on the way.
5: This street.
1: Beethoven Ave is over school for an open line 911. No answer, I'll call back.
2: All right, I'll check out.

0: Engine 2, Lotta 1 and C2, that's Engine 2, Lotta 1 and C2, respond 145 Lexington Street, the Lexington Street Apartments for the central station of the apartment building. That's Engine 2, Lotta 1 and C2, respond 145 Lexington Street, the Lexington Street Apartments for the central station of the apartment building. Here is Fox 445 Lexington Street, that's the manager. Engine 2, you're responding, 1136.
1: Including pedestrians, okay. I'm going to caution tape it off.
0: Roger, 57 is on his way to assist.
1: Roger, city's on scene, they're going to bring fresh barricades also.

0: There's
1: no black bombs in the area. They have a radius on that thing.
0: It's on it. That party's cell phone is off now.
1: Roger.
0: I think we have that.
2: Go ahead with it.
0: Sergeant Steele was in the area. He checked around. There was no black box, so the phone's off now, so there's no radio.
2: I have it.
0: .45 Lexington, North Carolina, 1137.

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1: up. Be advised, we have Beacon Street shut down from Lake Ave to Laurel Ave.
0: Shut down from Lake Ave to Laurel Ave.

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0: 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That's Engine 3 and Medic 1, respond 200 Boylston Street, Beth Israel, first floor in the urgent care for the stroke protocol. Here's box 72355, 200 Boylston Street.
1: Medic 1 has it.
0: Okay, Medic 1, you have 200 Boylston, 1141.
1: Engine 3 is responding.
0: Alright, Engine 3, you have it. You're responding, 1141.

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Control, 5 to Control. 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I just talked to his father. 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He just thinks maybe he's smoking and he can't get in touch with him. Oh, yeah, that's me.

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0: Terminate command, echo 311.
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0: I will update.

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1: Very difficult to hear.
0: That's affirmative.
1: Fire on the engine 3.
2: 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We're on scene. You can terminate command. 6-11.
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1: Five, Robin, CBS.
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1: Roger.
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0: We're all clear for CBS. 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

0: I'm clearing. 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
1: Roger, can you take an accident and cross from Pulse 827 Washington Street?
0: Roger.
1: I told the flight.

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1: De-energized. Terminating command code 444. Do you guys have us on Bowen School?
0: Yes, that's correct. Can you go to the Bowen School?
1: We're responding.
0: Okay, we're clear with the code 544. 1235.
1: Just a second, though.
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0: 957 Washington Street, can you speak to the IP migrant in regards to a past suspicious incident? Someone came into a property and said it was contracted. Occurred Monday, must have tracked somebody out.
1: Roger.

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0: Bonafide.
1: Let's
0: go on off of the Bowen School. What's Bowen command?
1: Let's go on, you're off the Bowen School. You have command. 1238.
0: We got an initial report of burnt food. We're investigating.
1: Initial report of burnt food. You're investigating. 1238.

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1: 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You notify Wyers. Rescue 1 will be terminated, command code 740.
0: 7551 has been wound and set. 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We'll notify Wyers. Code 740. 1247, you're terminating command.

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0: Engine 1, Medic 3, that's Engine 1 and Medic 3. Respond 430 Center Street, Evans Park, by the elevator on the first floor for a fall. That's Engine 1, Medic 3, respond 430 Center Street, Evans Park, on the first floor near the elevator for a fall. 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

They 98th Street, the Avon at Newton Highlands. We're getting another 911 hang up from the elevator.

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0: 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Yeah, on road.
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1: With the fire, 528 Boylston Street, a construction company hit a gas line.

Ladder 2, C2, Engine 3, Ladder 2, C2, response, 528 Boylston Street. A construction excavator hit a gas line. Again, Engine 3, Ladder 2, C2, respond to 528 Boylston Street. An excavator hit an unmarked gas line. Nearest box, 754 Boylston Street and Dudley Road, 1430.

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0: 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They're responding. Are you able to locate the RP?
1: Yeah, we have.
0: Appreciate it.

0: Central. We've gone through the vehicle. We spoke with them. They can give us a report, show it's clear, and coming into the station to take care of some paperwork.
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0: 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I'm giving them a call back now.
1: Pulling you in 6.

0: Calling Loyal Century Command.
1: Answer.
0: National Grid cannot give an ETA, they said, usually between 30 and 60 minutes. Is it openly venting?
1: It is.
0: We advise them of that to put a push on it.
2: Roger.

0: number
1: 14. 4 6 control. Control. Stand by. Roger, control 495. That's affirmative, just checking if you're still tied up at that live wire.
2: Roger, I'm gonna clear shortly.
1: Roger, control the 497. 497, Elliott gas. Roger, when you can, could you head to Press Cafe 300 Needham Street, speak to an RP, say to his run off the road on Needham Street by a Lexus SUV, also states they brandished a firearm. They continued north on Oak Street from Needham. RP is going to be at Press Cafe. Wait. Roger, RP is going to be on a bicycle, but the vehicle that brandished the firearms, 5 Mike Fox, Fox 72, is a 24 Lexus SUV, color gray. Again, went north on Oak Street, a couple minutes old.
0: Just give that to Needham. Do you have it already?
3: From the station. Can we run the party to see if he has any registered firearms to him?
4: That party has a suspended LTC with one firearm owned. He's out of Dorchester.
3: Roger.
4: Control the 496.
1: 496, Edward.
4: I was able to get that party on the phone. He said he's across from 150 Beacon Street, which is right after Nancy Road.
1: Roger, yeah, I'm off with staff member. He's somewhere on the campus. I'll find him. If he's at the field house, then I'll find him. He's on campus.
4: Roger.
3: Show me off of the Marriott Minor MVA, not involved. Just going to be an exchange of paperwork. I'll let you know when I'm clear.
4: Roger.

0: Medic one response. The Dana Farber, 300 World, at 400. It's East Exam Room 26. Be for a female. Abdominal pain, abnormal lab. That's Medic one response. Dana Farber, 300 Wilson Street, Suite 400, East Exam Room 26. Female, abnormal lab. Abdominal pain. Air spark 78131, 300 Wilson.
1: .497505, the party also does have a box, the registered owner of that vehicle, two firearm violations, and A and B on the family.
2: Alright, Control, you said you went northbound on Oak Street. Went up to Elliott's Route 9. Can you just give it out the state as well? Just for a stop and hold.
1: Roger.

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1: I'll put it in again.
2: Stand by.

0: Control, it's not popping up in the notes for me as well. Can you just give me the plate, please, one more time?
1: Roger, it's Maastricht, 5, Mike, Foxtrot, Foxtrot, 7-2. 5, Mike, Foxtrot, Foxtrot, 7-2. Should come back to a 24 Lexus SUV gray.
0: Roger.

0: 过来办，说。
1: Control.
0: I'll be clear and available. What do you have at Needham Street?
1: It was a road rage incident that occurred at Press. The party brandished a firearm on the RP, led north on Oak towards, from Needham Street. Massage 5, Mike, Foxtrot, Foxtrot 7-2. Roger, I put you on the call so you can see him.
0: Control 4-7 is off.
1: Roger.
0: What kind of vehicle is it?
1: The 2024 Lexus TX350 color gray.

0: Central. Just an update. The sideswipe and brandishing occurred on 95, so you can notify the state police to have a trooper come down here.
1: Roger.

0: 10 at engine 10, medic 1, 10, medic 4. Respond to the area of Boylston Street and Parker Street. Report of a woman slumped over on the sidewalk. She's described as a African-American female, pink top, dark shorts, white shoes. I got engine 10, medic 4. Respond to the area of Boylston Street and Parker Street. Got a report of a woman slumped over on the sidewalk. We asked you as a passerby. The person's reported as an African-American female, pink top, dark shorts, white shoes. We're sending the police as well. The air box is 91 Parker Street and Boylston Street.
1: Yield is not accessible to the public in near any houses. Fire's on scene. They're going to wait for National Grid. They're not going to need a detail. Can you show me clear?
2: Woman slumped over on the sidewalk. Described as an African-American female, pink top and dark shorts.

spot in the area of Boylston Street, Conker Street. Somebody for his foot is bumped over on the sidewalk. RP was a passerby. Bullet described as an African American female, pink top, dark shoes, white shoes. Red box is 91, Conker Street and Boylston Street.

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1: Roger.

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0: Right, 2-4, we're on scene with PD.
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0: 401 2101 Washington Street. You speak with an Ellen Richardson. She seems very confused and she's nervous and wants to leave, but she's threatening to pull the fire alarm.
1: Roger.
2: Flight. Go.
0: Control.
2: I thought he wasn't pumped over. She was just sitting on the sidewalk. She says she's dehydrated.
3: Roger.
4: That's a rescue on Medic 1. That's rescue on Medic 1. Respond 497 Wood Street. It's going to be for an 89-year-old male, conscious of breathing, showing sick vomiting, not alert. Rescue on Medic 1, respond 497 Ward Street. It's going to be for an 89-year-old male, conscious of breathing, vomiting, not alert. And respond to 713 73 Ward Street.
1: Medic 1, exit.
4: Medic 1, you're responding 1501. Fire alarm at the phone. Fire alarm, answer that first one.
5: You can show me responding.
4: Please do west, it says 427 Wood Street. 1501.
5: Thank you.
1: If you can try to reach back out to state to get an ETA, also get the update that the RP states that he believes it might have been a, what appeared to be a Glock 17 all black handgun. He reached for it by his right side. He either pulled it out of his hip or from under the seat. And the RP saw it. He held it down to a low ready while the RP approached the vehicle's window.
4: Roger.
6: Two. Company's in third, 412. Two latitudes in turn.
4: Company's in clearing, 412, latitudes in turn, 1503.

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1: Rapid 497. What Wood Street Command?
0: Receive Rescue 1, you're at 497, you have Wood Street Command, 1505.
2: That party is parked in Boston where the accident occurred. That party has been advised. You can show me clear.
3: Roger.
4: I spoke with State. They have the update. They said they're trying to get a trooper over there. They're working on a 5-car crash right now.
2: All right, Roger. 7-car, you want to relay that to the RP and see what he wants to do since he's got his appointment?
3: Roger.

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0: 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Medic 5, you can show us clear. 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
1: 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I told him I'd leave his number for the Cooper when he gets there.

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0: Can you check the area of Chestnut Street at Elliott Street for moving truck, walking intersection?
1: Roger.

0: 5 to 497. 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
1: Roger, sir.

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1: Follow on, yep, no working in.
0: We're going to be tied up on scene, assisting the medics.
1: Receive working in, tied up on scene, assisting the medics, 15-11.

0: control.
1: That party was confused but taken out by her sister for a field trip. 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
0: Roger.

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2: Received FS1, you're clear, Ward Street. 15, sorry.
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1: File up, that's the best one.
0: Rapid 447 will investigating.
1: Where is him? You're at 449?
0: 449.
1: Rest of, let us know if you need any ambulance standing by or anything like that.

0: We're calling Officer Dorikas.
1: Answer for him.
0: There's a party on the phone from the Hammond Street motor vehicle accident earlier today. Do you want them to call your next shift?
1: Yes.
0: I'll have the effort.
2: That emergency activation was accidental, and you can show me off on Lowell Ave.
0: Emergency activation was accidental. You're at Lowell Ave. 1524.

0: Control.
1: I passed that info on to the state police. 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
0: Roger.

0: copy to the fire alarm.
1: File and answering.
0: We have one unit of 26 parts per million. Nothing else throughout the rest of the building. Company's still investigating.
1: Received. You have 26 parts per million in one unit. No readings in the rest of the building. You're investigating. Team 27. Okay.

0: attention, Ladder 3, Medic 3, Ladder 3, Medic 3, 2.1 Catathon Village, 2 agents in the lab, in a common area by the mailboxes. It's going to be for an 84-year-old student, conscious and breathing, feeling dizzy and self. Ladder 3, Medic 3, respond, Catathon Village, 2 agents in the lab, in a common area by the mailboxes. It's going to be for an 84-year-old female, conscious and breathing, and so, as dizzy and self. Their response is 1813, 2 agents in the lab.
1: That is
0: clear.

0: car lost yesterday, Mike 3.
1: That's around here.
0: Medic 3, you're on scene. 1535. Fire lab deal from out of three.
1: What's the medic investigating? What's
0: the medic investigating?

0: you.
1: Highland Abbott, Highland Terrace, two car MBA, no airbag, no injury.

0: report on it.
1: 21 William Street, there's a large tree branch hanging over the road. We already notified forestry. I don't know if we need barricades there or not.
0: Roger.
2: What about it, control?
1: Control.
2: That vehicle is off Chestnut, onto Moffitt, and it's directly adjacent to AT Moffitt. They're going to stand around for AAA. They'll let us know if they need toadies.
1: 21 William Street, there's a large tree branch

0: Oh, no, sir.
1: 311, terminate command.
0: 311 returning.
2: 41.

0: shut down several boilers in a couple of apartments. We're ventilating. Readings are dropping. C2 is going to clear. Company will advise. If you can, maybe make a note to the housing authority. Seems to be confusion of these are private or city property. I'm going to need a plumber to come here.
1: Receive, Chief. You shut down a few of the boilers. The readings are dropping. Company's ventilating. You'll be clear. We'll contact housing about whose jurisdiction it is. 1542.

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0: Can you show me heading to 44 Billings Park for a follow-up?
1: Roger.

0: Bob Alpha Medford. Oh, yes, sir. Medicine, one minute, one quick.
1: One to Newton, Wesley. 1544.

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0: possible B&E in progress, 115 Central Street. Again, 115 Central Street, control 493. Four nine five, can you start that way?
1: Roger.
0: 507.
1: Any further information?
0: Roger, it's a two family residence. There's people in the upstairs unit not prohibited in that unit.
1: Roger.
0: 495, you have that.
1: Have it. Thanks, Steve.

0: to the control. Clear of the paper slot, we're responding to Central Street.
1: Roger. RPC, that she owns the building, that there may be a real estate agent upstairs, but didn't see. The unit is not for sale.

0: 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That's 115 Central.
1: 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The second house in from Cross Street.

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1: Roger.
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1: Medic 3 at the hospital. 1552.

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No good. 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

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It's a private tree, but it's overhanging onto the road, which is city property. Please notify the city.

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1: Shut off units 13 and 17. Currently breathing. Been ventilated. Code 424. Terminating command.
0: Receive. Shut off the units 13 and 17. Zero reading. Code 424. Companies are returning. 1607.

Everett Police. They have a phone ping on a Q5 individual. Name is Ray G. Romeo Grace. We did call Newton Wellesley. The party was discharged within the last hour. The phone's pinging.

0: control.
1: We're going to head that way as well.
0: Roger.
1: Control 505 has it. Can you also notify Wellesley as well?
0: Roger.
1: Seven car and two car. From what the notes say, he's looking for a tall building to jump off of. So check all the buildings in the area, the parking lots, and check the bridge over 95, those areas.
0: The party's described as a thin African American male on the taller side. They didn't have any clothing description. No one's seen him today besides the ED.

0: Control.
1: Sorry, is this EV25 Davis?
0: Everett, that he was going to find a tall building to jump off of.
1: Alright, do you know if that was before or after he was released from the hospital?
0: Everett, and he just sent a video. They think he's possibly in one of the parking garages there. Blue jeans, wearing a high-resolution bright yellow jacket with a backpack.
1: Hey, Roger. Off the daily, are you on? Roger, sir. At the station. Want to grab a drone and head out there? Roger.
0: From the video, it looks like he's on the upper floor of the parking garage, and we found his OLN. He doesn't have a photo attached to it, but 5'8", 135, black hair, brown eyes.
2: Control, in the meantime, can you notify Newton Wells Hospital Security, see if they can start up there?
0: Roger, we're on the phone with them. Do you want to just start that way as well?
3: Roger, on the way. Control, 532 is in the area. I'll take a look.
0: Roger.

0: which parking garage, if it's the one on Washington Street or the one behind the ED in the back.
1: Right, so control.
0: Control.
1: I'll be in the parking garage on the Washington Street, the front side of the main garage by the green building.
0: Roger. 492, do you want to go to the back one? 493, go to the front one as well.
1: Roger. 3 has it. Control 2 car has that. We're heading in out.
0: Roger.

0: He's 5'8", 135 pounds, black hair, and brown eyes. He was wearing blue jeans, high-resolution, bright yellow jacket with a backpack on.
1: We have top floor rear garage.
0: Roger. 493-497-505, you have that.
2: 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Again, top floor of the parking garage. 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
2: Call MFS1, Roger, recall.

What are the police apparatus responding to the Wellesley Hospital? One of the police officers has eyes on him at a location. He's still on top of the garage. He's going to be the top of the parking garage, the employee parking garage, near the emergency room. We have a police officer.

0: 在的时候，是让我
1: With the ladder and medic 2 off and 2 to Mosley, Mosley command.
2: With the ladder
1: and
2: medic 2 to Mosley command. He's sitting on the ledge.
3: Sergeant Valenti is responding as well.
4: Control, he's calm right now. We're just talking to him. He's sitting on the wall.
2: Roger. Awesome.

0: 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Not compliant, sir. It's a 20-foot step off the back. Can you walk around and be down there in just case?
1: Someone else can grab our medical bag.

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2: 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Taking care of police.

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0: Thank you. Thank you. Please do back left.

0: Bible Park.
1: Everett's not issuing one.
0: All right, I'll take care of it.
1: Roger.
2: 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Nearest box, 342 Craft Street and Wild.
0: Manager has it.
2: Thank you, Master.

0: down?
1: This accident happened on the off ramp. 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
0: Roger.

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0: No, they're all set. Thank you.

0: 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Taking one, this will be seen with the BMC Cessna. BMC Brighton.
1: Here's the
0: officer command to file.
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0: Terminate command, code 311.
1: Command, terminate, code 311.

0: from Lake Cap to Hancock, from Cap to 2 hours. Again, Beacon Street from Lake Cap to Hancock, Cap, from Cap to the next 2 hours.
1: Off in the area of 60 Wells Ave investigating. Nothing showing right now. We'll have Wells Ave command.
0: We received in the area of 60 Wells Ave. Nothing showing. Yeah, command. 1641.
1: Lift assist, medics obtain a refusal, and report the turning command room 8-0-3-11.
0: Lift assist, medics obtain a refusal, 3-11, command 8-0-3-11.

0: Kyle,
1: I'm guessing
0: Lopez.
1: Not sure if this 360 app can tell if the party's still in the area, but are you able to tell?
0: No, it didn't have anything else. I followed that, but that's all we have.
1: No emergency. And apparent 740, terminate command.
0: 740, that's terminated 1643. Medic 4.
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0: File affirmative, Trish.
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1: Roger.
0: Flight control.
1: Control.
0: Hey, this is Law, I'm clear.
1: Roger.

0: trying to control.
1: Control.
0: Nothing showing for the Light 360 or Mrs. Tam. But if you just ask the notes, unrelated incident in the back of 60, Wells Ave. There's a woman, I spoke to her. She's going through a hard time, death in the family. She's going to be okay, though. I can show you, it's clear.
1: Roger.

0: Central.
1: Down a stop, Watertown at Broadway. Can you run North Carolina Red Romeo Alpha Yankee 4252? Let me know how it comes back.
0: Roger, you all set?
2: All set.

0: history.
1: That's active on a 2011 Kia Sportage to a Cayuga Tan out of Cary, North Carolina.
0: Roger. Medic Q.
2: I lost
0: you. Medic Q is around the rival hospital.
2: Please do not use the rival hospital.

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1: Control.
0: North Carolina, well, when you're ready.
1: Go ahead.
0: 00005415792.
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0: 491.
1: 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Active license.
0: Roger, thank you.
2: 532, control.
1: Oh.
2: On a stop, 164, Quinn Quinn Road. All set. Have a Florida license when you're ready.
1: Go ahead.
2: It's going to be Hotel 1369822032060.
1: Semi.

0: He has an active license. It comes back to a Zachary Havada. He's out of Bradenton, Florida.
1: Run. Hope operating.
2: Clear with one.
0: Roger.

an elderly male with dementia. Name is Maximos Hetzelites. Here at 86951727. He's last seen driving Massridge Whiskey 27875. Again, Whiskey 27875. It's a 2020 white Dodge Ram pickup. Described as a Greek male, balding, approximately 5'6", 180 pounds. Last had contact at 11:30 this morning. If located, stop and hold.

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1: Control.
0: That missing party out of Waltham, he used to be the owner of Farm Grill at 3 on Eden Street. Just show me doing a follow-up there. I'll see if they can get in contact with him.
1: Roger, I was actually just going to cancel that bolo. They located that party.

0: control to 532. 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Roger.
1: Can you show me heading down to the festival, please?
0: Roger.

0: I'm answering. That's correct. We were just seeing if you were still on the air. We're getting a lot of stray blows again.
1: I receive. We're working on that still. We're finishing up now.
0: Receive. Thank you.
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1: Called in by a passerby. Described the vehicles as an old sports car and a large SUV.
0: Roger.

Delta 496. Adelaide of Newton Center, 157 Herrick Road. The nurse director will meet you in the lobby. Wants to report a pre-filled Ativan syringe has gone missing.

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0: On a stop, all staff, 136, going to be quest. You just confirm the status to our plate. Mass Reg, Victor Echo, 36, Delta Yankee.
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0: 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Back of city available. 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
3: 151 North Street. There's a cement truck tangled up in live wires. He is out of the vehicle.
1: Roger.
3: Shoulder 494. You head that way as well for traffic.
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1: control.
0: This is not a suspected larceny, more of an issue of staff not doing inventory. I need to report it to the state. Either way, I'm clear with the report.
1: Roger. 496, you want me to change the code on it?
0: Just change it to investigation, that's fine.
1: Roger.

0: 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Please turn to the block. Box 281, follow up 3132. Control.
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1: Control.
0: All right, myself and two car, we're back from Brighton, where I issued detection for Rajin. Your show is clear, and 492 Officer Tavares, he'll have the report, and I'll be heading into the station to enter that into the system.
1: Roger. Hold the West Newton.
2: I got it. Something happened with the phone. I'm on my way out.
1: Thank you.

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0: Central.
1: Cable has Verizon pole 314 over 19. 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
0: Can you meet me down at 136 Quinn Quinn, right by the bridge? 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
2: 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It's a 445, you're returning. 1743.
3: 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There's a two-car MVA in the middle lane. 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

0: 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There's a solicitor on a Segway going door to door, wearing a dark red shirt. Last seen going towards Anawan.
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1: We transported one male party to 26 Irma Road in Watertown for Lieutenant McGill. MIs will be 69908, your attempt.
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0: I'm clear.
1: Roger, 491, can you check Eastside Parkway and Hilltop Street? The black Cadillac, possible DMV, it's been there all day. RB thinks it's unsafe.
0: Roger. Four 495 to control.

0: Canvas area, nothing showing on that party. 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I can stick around, see if I can locate him.
1: Roger.

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1: Roger, I can just hold it in the stack, nothing major.
0: Roger, 495, can you call?
2: 532, control.
1: Control.
2: Does that vehicle 187 get up? How do you ride?
1: Roger.

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2: Roger.

0: 185 to control.
1: Control.
0: You want to just toss it to the notes. I located that solicitor. He's been advised. And he's clearing the area. And can you time me up for an assignment, please?
1: Roger.

0: 7 to 493. Answer, sir. I see you at 270 Grove Street, please. Roger, sir. Sir, we're clear and you want us to be there.
1: Affirmative.
2: Just you, 3, 2, and 5 going there.

0: Cabin Control.
1: Control.
0: His car's not here, it usually is, so he's out and about. I'll call you and I'll update you.
1: Roger.

0: 4-9.
1: 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Do you want to also check the notes?
0: Roger.

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1: Should be clear for now. 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
0: Roger.

0: 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RP is irate.
1: Roger.

0: 200 Boylston Street. RP is still in the area. Saw two parties in a red Tesla having intercourse in the rear of the lot near the Tesla chargers. She's still standing by.
1: Roger.
2: 25, sir.
1: Vicinity, Vanity Plate, Charlie Mike, Uniform November.

0: Tilda 494. The rest of the cell sites tied up. Can you head to Wegmans with 499?
1: Roger. Control, I'm just going to issue a quick ticket and then 496 can head that way.
0: Roger, 494, you can disregard.
1: Roger.

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1: Get no answer. 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There's no emergency today. So, clear.
2: Roger.

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2: Go 499 in the area.
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0: see you after
1: my tree. This is Max for your resting. 1831.

0: Control 505 is off at the Wegmans.
1: Roger.
2: 6 is off as well.
0: Finally, Control. Do we know where the RP is?
1: Orange Street, Unit 208.
0: Roger. I got Teslas at the starting station, but every single one of them only has one individual in it.
1: Roger.

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0: Back of the city car that transport any mileage is 69916.

0: 505 to control. Right now it's nothing showing and it's unfounded. The manager of Wegmans came up to us and he stated that the RP also spoke with him, but there was no red Tesla observed here and the management never got any other calls. We're all clear. Does the RP want to speak with an officer?
1: Roger, she does want to speak with someone.
0: Alright, 499, we'll go over and speak with her.
1: Roger.
2: Control 495, keep pulling off.

0: 619-662. Can you show me you're responding back to the Crystal Lake area? I had a bunch of neighbors complaining about cars parked. I gotta check out.
1: Roger.

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1: File him, yes, sir, Vector.
0: Vector, transporting 1 in New Logan.
1: 1 in Welford. 1842.
2: Or 3-1 dash or over 3-0 alpha to pole 29. It is low hanging and it's kind of, it came off the spool. It's still connected though. If you could notify them, come take a look.
1: Roger.

0: 498 to control.
1: Control.
0: Sergeant Rooney responded this morning, pulled out a report regarding the same issues. I explained to them it's all civil. You can show me clear. I'll be updating Sergeant Rooney about the situation.
1: Roger, 498, can you check 46 Lowland Street for a tree blocking the sidewalk?
0: Roger.

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1: Sorry.

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He's there to collect belongings from this address. He's parked in a black Tesla on D Street. We're trying to confirm what orders are in place.

0: Anatomy control.
1: Control.
0: Ocean RP, she's been advised. A little bit, 10-1. You should be clear.
1: Roger.
2: Checks to control.
1: Control.
2: Just run this registration for me and just tell me the address it comes back out of. It's going to be 6 Mike Yankee, November 77.
3: My name to control.
1: Control.
3: That's a city tree. Blocking the driveway and the sidewalk off the side of the road. Do you have any ETA on forestry? Just asking.
1: Negative. We were waiting to see if it was a city tree or not.
3: Roger. City tree.
1: Roger. Control 496.
2: 496.
1: That comes back to a Christine for Wedgery. No status on her license, so there's no address attached, but I'll look her up in the census.
2: Roger, thank you.

0: Roger. Any past reports?
1: Roger, we arrested him on the 13th for domestic, two A and B charges, and one intimidation.
0: Roger.

0: 496 to control.
1: Control.
0: I'm clear with two parking citations.
1: Roger.

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There's a silver BMW via DMV. ProTech is responding, but it's in a bad spot.

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1: Control.
0: I'll be standing by for a few minutes. They're still on the phone with the tow service that they're trying to use. They are on Washington Street, just coming off the off-ramp to 128 by the North End building.
1: Roger.

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And watch 21, just on the street. Williams.

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0: 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It looks like you're almost home.
1: We'll call back.

0: Medical, you can
1: 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Should be for an 83-year-old male. Constant breathing fell. Again, medic two, respond. 24 William Street. For an 83-year-old male. Constant breathing fell. 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
1: 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Engine 2, you have a run?
2: Engine 2.
1: File up, yes, sir.
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1: Control.
0: We were able to get that car into the parking lot at the Northland building. Those parties will be waiting for their tow truck there, but they're off the road.
1: Roger.
2: No, I'm
1: on the

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1: File officer, Georgia.
0: No one home at the residence. Conducted an outside visual. Nothing up there. You can terminate command at 7:30.
1: No one home. Outside visual. Nothing apparent. 7:30. 1941.

0: Answering.
1: Okay, so the oncoming just called back about 65 Sterling Street. He did a key holder, one of the neighbors going over, that it's set off, so coming.
0: Received. Have engine 2 go investigate.
1: 3, say fire alarm engine 2.
2: We have it, we're on the way.
1: 3, say

0: engine two.
1: Fire alarm, engine two.
0: Do you know which neighbor has the key? We spoke to the direct neighbor and he does not.
1: Somebody told us that the neighbor that was on site, so they're going to hopefully be coming over.
0: Receive.

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0: You're on Maastricht 4, Tango, Hotel, Zulu 20. 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
1: Roger, stand by.
2: What do you say, cancel?
1: 7-11,
2: I'm just calling back until
1: they said that the homeowner, whatever it was on scene, they harassed somebody.
2: Receive, terminate command, 7:30.
1: Receive, 7:30.

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1: Roger, I'll give him a call.

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1: Fire on for medic 2.
0: Medic 2 is going to be clear with the patient refusal.
1: Fail the patient refusal, medic 2, 2001.
2: That party didn't answer. I left him a voicemail.
0: Thank you, appreciate it.